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Wild eyes that glare through the holes of the heels. A familiar constellations made of stars I recognize.

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You can make me cry if you don't know. 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I could stay with you forever and never realize the time. 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You're gonna make me wonder what I'm saying. You're gonna make me give myself a good talking to. I look for you in old Honolulu, San Francisco or Ashtabula. You're gonna have to leave me now, I know. But I see you in the sky above, in the tall grass and the ones I love. You're gonna make me lonesome when you go.

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1: Boy was in the hallway drinking a glass of tea. From the other end of the hallway, a rhythm was generating. Another boy was sliding up the hallway. His gold nerves merged perfectly. He merged perfectly with the hallway. He merged perfectly with the mirror in the hallway. The boy looked at Johnny. Johnny wanted to run, but the movie kept moving as planned. The boy took Johnny. He pressed him against a locker.

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1: Possibilities
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Do you wanna do it? Can't hear. Do you wanna do it? 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

0: 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Good God. 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On cloud nine. 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

dear friend, won't you speak to me? I'm down here, down on bended knee.